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1: Ten four, is there a hold on it?
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1: Go ahead.
0: Two last names by spelling, Paul Lincoln, Ida, Edward, George, Ocean, break five, er, correction, Victor, Ida, Victor, Adam, Lincoln, David, Ocean. Two first names by spelling, Lincoln, Union, Ida, Sam, break, George, Ida, Lincoln, Boy, Edward, Robert, Tom, Ocean, date of birth, 04-12-95, 4-12-95, male.
1: 10-4, copy is returned.
0: Good.
1: This is valid class D out of Minnesota. No wants, no favor.
0: 10-4, thank you.

0: You don't want that to record.
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0: Can I get a couple units to the area of Grandma's Pet? 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
1: 10-4.
2: 43, he caught in some alleys here. I'm trying to reload in here.
3: Come from Hastings range.
2: 10-4. Bike has multiple storage racks on the back, it'll stick out. Helmet, yellow jacket.
1: Headquarters number 166, A0, also 1060, can you assist?

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1: 140, go ahead.
0: I'll be on a motorcycle at 93 in Hamilton.
1: 10-4.
2: 150 to unit. You locate him, do not try and stop him. Give me updated location on my other sleep.

0: Headquarters number 147, copy additional. Caller advised the juveniles were walking towards Sundet Park in the alley in that area. Not far, I'm on a 20, I'm going up now. 10-4.
1: 145, 150, can you go with his description again?
2: Blue and white and black BMW bike. The back has multiple storage racks on the side. He is wearing, I believe, a yellow high-vis jacket and a black helmet.
1: Can you 10-9? I'm behind the point, as name right now.
2: The radio's cutting out. Permit Hastings, northbound, near Main.
1: That's 4. We're at Hastings and Main, northbound, number 2 lane.
2: 10-4. He's going to follow him at a distance for now. He's just going to 1080.
1: 10-4.

0: Yeah, 150 headquarters.
1: 150, go ahead.
0: Can you pull up cameras on Hastings north of Birch and keep an eye out for that motorcycle northbound from Birch on Hastings right now?
1: 10-4, we have him on camera. He has stopped at the light at that intersection, so headed northbound.
0: 10-4, we can try and keep tabs on that.
1: 10-4.

0: Well, 145, can you 10-9?
1: No, 145 is a different mic. We can't hear you on whatever you're using.
2: No, 141, can you 10-9?
1: I can hear you now.
2: Ten four. We're still northbound on Hastings, coming up to the crossing.
3: 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I'm Mark Vessel, 10-8.
0: 10-4.
4: Is 43. I'm about 90% sure it was him based on his face that I saw him, but plates are also expired, registered as fiance.

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1: 10-4, did you need a second there?
0: Negative.
1: 10-4.

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1: 10-4, copy all other units, 10-22.

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0: Headquarters to SAM 177. Can you copy a juvenile case on the west side?
1: Go ahead.
0: At 2006 Manor Court, caller advising her 15 and 12-year-old children are physically fighting with each other. No weapons,

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1: Negative.
0: Simple.

0: 77 headquarters, I'm contact teleservice, how are you able to come through?
1: 10-4, Nora 145, copy.
0: 10-4, I'll be coming.
1: 10-4,

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1: The highway goes south, Compton, stand by, please. Adam Charles Town 5190. Adam Charles Town 5190.
0: 10-4.

0: 阵容。
1: Clearly, is a quarter from the address. Should we send to?
0: 10-4.
2: Unit 28 headquarters.
0: 28, go ahead.
2: You can assign me the Elf Avenue noise complaint and close it out. Music stop.
0: 10-4.

Benton City County campus, have a report of drag races happening on Claremont. All advise their cell phone on Claremont, multiple motorcycles, some trucks and cars as well. See, make your own case, City County campus, clear 2007.

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0: 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Adam Frank William, 1949. 393 in Hamilton Ave.
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1: Got
0: 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He is still there, described as male, white, brown hair, possibly white shirt.
1: That one.
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0: 66, are you good there? You want me to come over by you?
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2: D2 to 166, this is 43. Christopher's on the run. Headquarters, number 147, copy return 1061. Go ahead. Grand Christopher S. Bong, 99 of 95, returns no license issued, status revoked, valid DOC 99, invalid Indiana 99, not extraditable here. Is a respondent in a protection order on paper, felony offender, prior 940, 941, 961. 10-4, he's in custody. 10-4, in custody.

0: 147 to 166, what's the number on that unit?
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0: 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At 330 Riverfront Terrace, Phoenix Park, reference of previous case, the individual is looking for a ride to Mayo.
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0: At 959 West Claremont Avenue, the Wendy's, initially you sounded like EMS was needed. For an approximately 6-year-old male, staff that advised the male was requesting an officer instead to assist him seemed to have some trouble communicating due to his medical condition. He is still there.
1: Never saw that.
0: 10-4.

0: William 169, I'll hit the 10-41, 137.
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1: 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NOR 17 headquarters, 1041 of 140, 544.
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0: 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Play David Adam 3925. Play David Adam 3925.
1: Timber.
2: 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Robertson with an R-Robert.

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0: 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Possibly involved in a catalytic converter theft. It's an Altoona case from 2021.
1: Timer. Can I get a second here? I just need a squad to transport.
0: 10-4, Sam 177, can you assist?
1: 10-4.
0: Sam 4.

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0: Are you going to be on your call for a while?
1: Negative.
0: Here's your chance. Can you come up to Hastings and Belmont?
1: Coming.
0: Bye-bye.
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1: That's Orin, and that's you doing for helping parking lot your stress. Got it?
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0: 178-169, do you have a description?
1: 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If that's the stop time to leave now, just watching to see which way it goes. It'll be the one you just passed.
0: One to headquarters, copy that.
2: Go ahead.
0: Jefferson Park, parking lot, Wisconsin, Zebra Adam Charles, 3986, Zebra Adam Charles, 3986.
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1: 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Adam Tom David 6335 out of Wisconsin.
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1: Glad
0: 93 on the ramp to 94 westbound, Wisconsin 28, Boyd and Lincoln 2238. Boyd and Lincoln 2238.
2: Five, six, five, right, I'm traffic.

0: I will also be on the on-ramp to 94 from 93. I'll be out with Adam Zebra David 3972. Adam Zebra David 3972.
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0: 10-10, do you want traffic?
1: 10-4.
0: 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It's supposed to be Boyd and Lincoln 2338. 2338.

0: William 17 headquarters, could you please call me a traffic or a case number for that last traffic stop?
1: 10-4.
0: Okay, 177 headquarters.
1: Go ahead.
0: Going to be en route to 1211 South Dewey Street with one.
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1: Yeah, 410-2. 553, I'll have one and copy.
0: 10-4.
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0: 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Anyone else?
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0: Negative one, Sir Jesse, he is on paper.
1: 10-4, thank you.
0: 10-4. 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
3: Attention City Unit, temporary report of a reckless driver of last seen parking at the depot on Madison Street. Described as a two-door white Audi, license plate of 39204, Robert Adams. 39204, Robert Adams did have an anon call on the same vehicle a little bit ago at the Alibi. It'll be Anon, make your own case. City clear at 2219.

At 1:40, I quarter of two, the founders be out here. Caller thought it was 321 Chippewa Street, 321 Chippewa Street.

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0: 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I'll be out with the vehicle in the parking lot. 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
1: 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And then initial J.
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0: देखना फिर तुझे। हाँ
1: मैम, minor face injuries, fall on the city sidewalk, minor bleeding and under control, male conscious alert in his 50s.
2: 10-14, meet them 33 and on 33.
1: Yeah, 33. And then copy for me.
2: 10-4, go ahead.
1: Class of STEM staff. Sam, Tom, Edward, Nora, Sam, Edward, Tom, Henry. Person of Rodney, Robert, Ocean, David, Nora, Edward, Young. Middle KK, male, 1-9-53, 01-09-63.

0: That quarter's the same 113. 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If you revoked out ID card felony, Fender Part 961940, no launch paper.
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0: pulling a Circle K off of Hastings with Wisconsin, Adam Paul Union 9682. Adam Paul Union 9682.
1: Over. With Chris Stein's initials, 911 hang up. Now he's continuing to call and hangs up. We're getting information from 988 that he's stating he took pills and has cut himself. He was last seen coming out of the apartment approximately an hour ago. Getting EMS started now.
2: 10-4.

0: San 176, New Orleans, 47. 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
1: Thank you, Bill.
0: Tesla.
1: Headquarters, Sam 177. Did you want Christopher's return over the air?
0: Go ahead.
1: The return's revoked. No wants, no paper. Prior 94961. Does have numerous flags in house, including weapons known to carry, concealed kitchen knife and sleeve. 1096. Has made suicide by cop threats and becomes combative when captured.
0: 10-4.
1: 4-4 status.

0: Headquarters, Sam 177. Did you want Christopher's return over the air?
1: Go ahead.
0: Your return's revoked. No wants, no paper. Prior 94961 does have numerous flags in the house, including weapons known to carry, concealed kitchen knife and sleeve. 1096 has made suicide by cop threats and becomes combative when chaptered.
1: 10-4.
0: 04 status.
1: 10-2.
0: 10-4.

0: Headquarters, Sam 177, are you 23?
1: Okay, well, I'm in contact over the phone right now.
0: 10-4, just advise when it's 10-2 for EMS to approach, please.
1: 10-4.

0: Victor Edward Robert versus Andrew Holland, Bill James. No, UB is 11-19-90. Copy second.
1: Stand by.

0: 441 Charlie, copy 1028.
1: 441, go ahead.
0: I'm in the alley in between North Center and Railway Street.
1: 10-4, are you on a traffic stop?
0: All of sorts. It would be more like an ordinance violation at this point.

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1: 177.
0: Chris advised that he can meet us outside. He's advising he doesn't have a knife.
1: 10-4.

0: Town 177 headquarters, if you can just advise 163 Chris coming down, please.
1: 10-4. Juanita, 441, can you go ahead with the second in-house name again, the last name of Fergus?
2: Hello, Robert, King, Union Town.
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1: 10-4, Nora, 162, can you assist? Headquarters, Sam 177.
4: Go ahead.
1: He just exited.
4: Yep. Yeah,
5: 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Andrew comes back valid. No wants, not on paper. Did you want the 28 return?
2: Affirmative.
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0: 10-4.
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0: Well, that's another unit up here. 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
1: You got
2: 549, I can start that way.

Headquarters to line 169. For info, the black car is not leaving, but caller has Skylar with her. The male driver states he's 16, didn't know he was doing anything wrong. There's another 14-year-old girl with him in the car. They've left now, going out towards Menominee. Should be a black 2016 Chevrolet Impala to a Corey Bauer up a Kenora Parkway in Eau Claire.

Yeah, 176, you know, 162. 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And 113 and 47.

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0: Last name starts with Henry Osh. First name is David. Date of birth is 9/30/83.
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0: Pepper, I'm 10-2. 441 Coney, I'm out with the driver.
1: 10-4.
2: 127 headquarters, I'm going to be on a 3708 Airport Road with two ATVs.
1: 10-4. Coney to 537. 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
1: One.
0: Just as information, we have the male in the vehicle call on 911 requesting to speak to an involved officer. He wants to provide his side of the story.
1: Or I can give him a call when I'm down here.
0: 10-4, his information is in the notes. 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

0: 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William 152, go ahead.
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0: Ten four, William 178.
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0: 26 headquarters. I'll take the 21 out case. Name is in full.
1: 10-4. 10-1-13, can you assist?
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1: William 169.
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1: 10-4.
0: 10-176 to unit 127. Did you see anyone in the area?
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2: Thomas is revoked. This would be his first offense. It would be criminal. This has 3 prior OWIs. Does have restrictions of .02 and ID. Has 3 open cases, 2 of which are felony conditions to maintain absolute sobriety, no alcohol possession, and 1 traffic to not drive without a valid driver's license.
3: Okay.

0: NOR 148, of course, come traffic stop.
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0: 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He is on paper, felony offender, prior 948-941.
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0: Caller is advising it's approximately 4 or 5 houses down from 6th Street on the west side of the roadway. Approximately 20 total people involved, 8 people on scooters.
1: 10-4. William 155, headquarters, you can mark me 23.
0: 10-4.

0: Confirmed.
1: William 152, can you assist? William 155 and William 178, sounds like more people are approaching the area.
2: I want to head towards 23.
0: 10-4. 10-4.
2: 155, that course is 43, everything appears 10-4.
0: 10-4.

0: Headquarters, Lane 155. Callers advising the people involved are starting to run through yards.
1: 10-4. All the units responding. Just want to check the air for now. I'll work on getting descriptors.

0: William 155 Delta, unit TYSP 22. 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
1: William 155
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1: Ten for Willie Montez, I need assist.
0: 10-4, 23.
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1: 10-4, I'm not noticing anything, so the other unit could disregard. I'll be set.
0: 10-4, Hamlin 13, copy.
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0: 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Tower 147, go ahead. 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

0: 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Boyd Charles Negro 5752. 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

0: William 170 headquarters, got the information case.
1: Go ahead.
0: It's going to be at 4th and Water. You can close it right away.

0: A abandoned call came in 232nd Street, correction, in Fairchild. 232nd Street in Fairchild was an abandoned call. It's a callback number for a Taylor Jensen from a broadcast in May. But it there on Rapid. What a big list of voicemail.
1: 10-4.

But I made contact with a homeowner at that address. They advise everything's tend to at their residence, but their neighbors are having a bonfire right now, and that is likely from them. I'll still check the area.

0: a call from Clark County. They received a 911 hang up from this number as well.
1: 10-4.

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0: William 155 to headquarters. I am westbound on water towards 5th. Now on an e-bike riding the opposite lane of travel, not stopping.
1: Ten four.
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0: 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Felony offender prior 940, 941, 961.
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0: Is one open traffic court case, conditions not to drive without a valid driver's license and an IID installed.
1: Thank you.

0: 考えたんじゃなくWe're currently turning east on Washington Street. Stand by. Go to Washington Street and Grand with Wisconsin. Union Edwards 7409. Union Edwards 7409 out of Wisconsin.
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1: 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Headquarters, William 155, are you still 10-2?
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0: Jeremy William Ram, last name Robert Adam Henry Mary, first name Jeremy Mill, initial W. William, date of birth 7/11/1993, 7/11/1993.

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0: At 2007 3rd Street, Big T Saloon, 1057 vehicle is going to be a gray Ford Explorer last and going southbound on 3rd. Still have the car on the line trying to get more information.
1: Edward.
0: William 155 assist.
1: Report.
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0: 10-4. 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
0: Go ahead.
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0: For a copy of the return?
2: Go ahead.
0: The return's expired as of 2025 on a 2011 Ford Escape gray in color to a Yasmin Quizaz out of Eau Claire, negative once.
1: William, I'm just not that word, sorry, dude.
0: 10-4.
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1: Go ahead.
0: The victim is still on scene at Big T's. The victim vehicle is a white Chevy Silverado parked on the street.
1: 10-4-23.
0: 10-4.
1: One 7 headquarters, 23 quick trip.

Sam 176, the unit's on Cena, Big T's. We have rear end damage. What's the damage on the victim's vehicle?

0: Yeah, I'm on this side. We're copying with Council 27.
1: William 155, go ahead.
0: Last name, Henry Adam Union Tom. First name, Adam Lincoln Ida Sam Adam Middle. A. Adam did with 04-16-1987. 04-16-1987, you can just add it.
1: 10-4.
0: Sam 150, correction, William 155, headquarters, copy A, Michigan 27.
1: Go ahead.
0: Last name, Roy, Ocean, Nora, George, Ida, Ocean, Robert, Nora, Ocean. First name, Samuel, Sam, Adam, Mary, Union, Edward, Lincoln. Middle is going to be J, Joseph. Joseph, common spelling, full middle, date of birth, 11-30-1997, 11-30-1997. You just had it.

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1: 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I'm no longer a civilian matter.
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0: Can you check for prior OWIs for the driver Yasmin?
1: Ten four negative prior OWI for her. This will be first.
0: 10-4, thank you.
1: Ten four.
0: Sam 176 headquarters, 23 MAO.

0: Headquarters, number 148. Are you able to assist with the check person?
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0: 10-4, Nora 148, disregard.
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0: Headquarters, William 169, copy and assault, not in progress.
1: Go on.
0: Occurred at approximately 3 a.m. at El Patio, 408 Water Street. Make contact with the victim at the address. In the notes on Imperial Circle, she is declining EMS. Copy the returns in the notes.
1: Thanks.
0: Sam 113, can you assist?

0: 9139
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1: 10-4.

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1: 10-4.

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Negative. 10-4.

0: 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Is an iPhone crash detection plotted to this location? Your Walker Auto can hear an odd grinding or mechanical sound in the background. Phone comes back to a jackal encounter.
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0: 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Can you 10-9 the 28?
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1: Go ahead.
0: First one's Minnesota. Plate is Paul Edward Robert 959. Paul Edward Robert 959 Silver Ford Taurus. 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

Minnesota, Tom, John, George, 812. Tom, John, George, 812. It's going to be a white Subaru. Copy third.

0: The third vehicle is going to be Wisconsin, 891, Victor Young Charles, 891, Victor Young Charles, it's going to be a Ford Focus, copy 84. Wisconsin temp tag, Zebra 6806 Zebra, repeating, Zebra 6806 Zebra, it's going to be on that Jeep Wrangler, wing color, copy the last plate. Wisconsin Boy Edward Boy 9898, repeating Boy Edward Boy 9898, it's going to be on a black Nissan Versa.
1: Send for confirming, no preference, that's also

0: your town center, the Jeep probably need a flatbed, the 4x4. Other ones are all vehicles.
1: 10-4, is this 603 or 609?
0: 603 assisting 609, this is 609's case.
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1: Will you or 609 be staying on site to verify the folks are picking up the parked vehicles?
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1: Aye.
0: The 28, Paul Edward Robert, 959, Silver Fork Forest, still have Chaz, 20 minutes, break for the second.
1: Good.
0: Tom, John, George, 812, the white Subaru, they'll have the field man towing, 1025, break for the third.
1: Good.
0: 891, Victor Young, Charles, the Silver Fork Focus, Gary, 1030, break for the next.
1: Good.
0: Zebra, 6806, Zebra, the white Jeep Wrangler, you'll have Fucindo, 1035, and break the left.
1: Good.
0: Boy, Edward Boy, 9898, Black Nissan Versa, on that destination, controlling.
1: 10-4, thank you.

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0: The park tower to Earl Street stairs, about halfway down. Color says there's a green tent. Concern somebody's inside there.
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0: Running Anna May Myers, showing on 99 out of Minnesota. Geo written not valid here. Negative probation, prior 961, 940, break for a second.
1: 10-4, go ahead.
0: Running Harley David Larson, born in 94. There's a flag for possibly owning a 32. No wants, negative probation. He's a felon, prior 941, 940, 961.
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1: What?
0: Bluffcrest Mobile Home Park, 3323 Seymour Road, number 1919. It was physical. Caller's husband pushed her into the kitchen table and door. He has now left in a black truck. Unknown direction. Or 115, can you assist?
2: 10-4.

0: 146, the vehicle that the mail party left in will be a blue Ford F-150 pickup. Should get a plate, William Boy, 7811. Again, unknown direction. He's valid, no one's no paper.
1: 10-4.

0: 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What's the lot number again?
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0: 10-4.

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1: 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Our caller walked past the address and could hear screaming, knocked on the door. A male opened the door and said things were fine, could hear a female screaming inside.
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4: Last name Henry Edward Nora, Sam Ocean Nora. First name Samantha Common Spelling. Middle Robert Young, Lincoln Edward, Edward David, 10-02-2005, 10-02-2005. You said it, something else.
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Yeah, 104 Edward. Come here, 28. Adam, Robert, Edward, King, Adam, 9. That's Adam, Robert, Edward, from 9.

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0: SAM 109, we did run both parties. The caller had their names, Aaron and William. Both are valid, no wants, no paper. 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
1: Go ahead.
0: At One Better Way, occurred last night. The victim is there, suspect is left.

0: I was just on the phone with the individual there and I called. It's an access site.
1: That's King 10-9, there's a lot of static.
0: The 911 call was accidental. It was a death driver that accidentally called. He sent it.
1: As well, we can't even.

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0: 3207 Eldorado Boulevard, apartment 2. Caller's providing respite care for a 12-year-old female. She feels as suicidal. She has been cutting herself with a broken mug. She does not have that any longer and just surface level cuts at this point.
1: 10-4.
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0: 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Forty-three County traffic, 93, Wolf Creek with Wisconsin personalized, John 0, Edward Edward Zebra, J 0, EEC.
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0: 175 at Quarters, can we start a second?
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1: Comes back to a Kyle Hamill, born in 86, 1920 2nd Street. 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
1: Never.

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0: The negative for Mayo and Marshfield.
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0: Be the one, second one in from your side. It's not looking good.
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1: Went for 17.
0: Now, do we have any like animal crates at the PD or in the SEAL squad?
2: Unit 21-157.
0: What?
2: Is it, what's it for and how many?
0: 3 cats.
2: Standby, I'll check the roster.

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0: 10-4.

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1: 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First name Chris, A. Adam, 11-14-1997, 11-14-1997.
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0: 10-4, can you contact 450 teleservice?

0: County at 543. Can you copy a missing person case, Pleasant Valley?
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0: Going to start out teleservice with our caller. He's the landlord of a Cynthia Zavell, and he's unable to locate her. Sounds like she does not have any family in the area.

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1: Go ahead.
0: We have it marked as a police service for now. It'll be teleservice. Caller had weapons taken away due to a TRO, but then is supposed to get the weapons back, and so she's not sure what to do.

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1: Comm center, go ahead.
0: 606 to comm center. I'm going to be out checking behind Simpson Field, checking along the car trail for that broadcast.

0: 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Can you copy a 911 investigate?
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0: Across. 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
2: 410.
0: We near the 89.2 Highway 53, be just north of the exit. Be a gray Mercury Grand Marquis, no one around. Chad's is our caller, driving by us, though.
2: 10-4, no longer, so long.

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1: 10-4.

0: Hey, by in the toll trail. 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
1: 10-4. I just got off the phone with Real Man, so advise as soon as you can.
0: 10-4.

concussion counting units. We have a tan fort at a cross the speed limit, 10 miles. License plate will be Boy Charles X-ray 5240. Comes back to a silver Ford.

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0: Nine four.

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1: Go ahead, I'm getting 10-6.
0: 10-4, just got a second call. This person's also not involved. It was a passerby. Thought that possibly the bicyclist's hand was run over, but unsure. Did you want EMS started right away?
1: You can hold off. I can advise on EMS.
0: 10-4,

Justice City, County, Kansas City. Have a report of a blue Chevy Silverado southbound on 53 at the 90 mile marker, followed by the tailgate is open and things are falling out of the bed of the truck. It's a blue Chevy Silverado southbound at the 90 mile marker. I'm sorry, there.

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0: How you doing? 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
1: Go ahead, not in contact.
0: 10-4, running on Michael R. Robert Hughes, born in 79, showing a valid DOC warrant.
1: 10-4, he's standing outside of Sojourn right now, being out there. White male, shirtless, black shorts.
0: Ten four, Nora 146. Can you start that way?
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0: Just for 43, Miss Miller from my earlier police service is going to be calling 911 for the same case that we spoke about. It's regarding a child custody, and she's going to want to talk to the CO.
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0: 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I'm checking on a female named Dylan. Co-workers are calling. She hasn't seen her in several days, and she's been a no-call, no-show at work. Nora 146, can you assist?
1: 10-4.

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0: 3422 Gateway Drive, apartment 5. He's checking on Benjamin. He hasn't been heard from in 2 days. Been having depression.
1: 10-4. I'm going to start off teleservice.
0: 10-4.

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1: 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Room banging on the walls.
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3: Yeah, male on the fifth floor. They have a male patient that's combative. They're looking to have him shattered.

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0: Wisconsin, Boy Charles Lincoln 8649. Boy Charles Lincoln 8649. Just put in the notes unless there's an issue with it.
1: And 4.

0: And we're going to hit first copy, cover push.
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0: For that plate I just gave you, it's a sedan, a no preference, probably need a flatbed, it's got heavy side impact damage.
1: 10-4.
0: And we're going to copy another 28 this time.
1: Go ahead.
0: Adam Young, Union 4218. Adam Young, Union 4218.
1: 10-4.
2: So M124 headquarters, I'm going to be en route to the address. 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
0: We need a flatbed for the GMC terrain.
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0: Front end damage on that.
1: Denver.

0: City County Commission. I've seen a report of a vehicle driving on the wrong side of the road at Grover near Stein. Only description currently is a red vehicle.
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0: Per A to Z, they're going to switch who takes what car. The GMC Terrain has to be moved first anyway, so A to Z is going to take the Terrain and they'll let Chaz take the sedan.
1: 10-4, do I need to call Chaz or is it fine to just notify him when they arrive?
0: You can probably just make a note for our records and the tow truck drivers can handle it.
1: 10-4.

0: Headquarters to NORA 145. Copy, tech person. Me in Phoenix Park.
1: Yeah.
0: Probably like a male is sitting on a bench checked on. He's going to be located by the bridge in the middle where the flags are at. She's concerned about him. He's not responsive. She didn't want to go close enough to see if he's breathing and just sleeping or what was going on.
2: Ten four.
0: We're not seeing anybody on camera.
2: 10-4. No, 146 headquarters. You can send that to me, and I can advise them a lot closer to 145.
0: 10-4. No, 145. Copy.
2: 10-4. Thanks.
3: Same 124 headquarters. I'm 10-8. You can send over the 911 investigator. I'll advise.
0: 10-4.

0: and 175 headquarters. Both units will be 10-8. If you can hold that call, we'll get a call when the mobile worker is here.
1: Oh, 10-4.

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0: Matthew Brayden.
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0: Nora 146, I'm not finding Matthew Braden in-house.
1: Nora 111, of course.
0: Go ahead.
1: Is this 1T?
0: Thank you, I did find him with 1T.

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1: Go ahead.
0: Running Matthew Paul Braden, born in 83. No wants, no paper, prior 940.
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1: Star 111, go ahead.
0: The 911 is going to be Samantha Jones. I can check on that if you'd like.
1: 10-4, that'd be great. Sounds like she might be walking down the hill now.
0: Ten-4.
1: 111, I did run her. No wants, she's on paper. A felon prior 940, 941, 961.
0: 10-4, I can advise.

0: 11 headquarters.
1: Go ahead.
0: I'll be out with her. She's sitting on the sidewalk halfway down the hill.
1: 10-4.
2: 146 to 111. I'm just driving by. You may step out.
0: I should be able to advise for now.
2: Yep. Nora, 146, of course, copy traffic stop.
1: Nora, 146, go ahead.
2: Minnesota plate, boy Tom Henry, 865, BTH, 865. We'll be pulling off the Don's Auto and Tire at Margaret and Harding.
1: 10-4.

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1: Stand for it. Stand for it.

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1: Stand for.

City units have a traffic complaint. The cars parked near the main parking lot. 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There's a small purple car and a silver truck. A caller did leave his information and would like to contact Counselor Clear 1658.

0: Center 607. I have some students on the boat right now asking if they could target three balls. 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It's not ordinary, but it's cash.
1: Cool, 7 Comm Center. 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Can you 10-9?
0: I have some students on the line right now that are wondering how to pay the parking at Murray Hall. They're new, and I was wondering if I could pass them through to you at all.
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0: 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The vehicle's been there for a couple days. There's several adults there as well.
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Kansas City, you know, we received a call reference to about 20 scooters that are on the Water Street Bridge, unknown direction, caused caller almost to crash in with them. 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

401-36 headquarters. I'm 1060, that traffic hazard. Are you able to play back the cameras and see where it came from? We'll take a look and see if we see anything. Thank you. You can send it over. All right. 10-4,

petition and city units. Canine traffic complaints made reference to juveniles on scooters. Again, they're going to be on Main Street at Farwell going up the hill. Clark advised there were several juveniles riding in the street, swerving into traffic. ANI case, Counselor 3832.

Fashion City units. We received an additional call reference to these children on the scooters. They are currently at Boyd Park. Boyd Park, this is now the third call. Make your own case, 1834.

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0: At Crescent Avenue at Silvermine, can you report a male drove his vehicle into the ditch and started walking away from it?
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2: That would be single service. 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She wants to report it.

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552. The other caller gave Curview and Crescent as an intersection. Ten for it. Might actually be on Curview. He said it was up the hill.